to the civilized ways of the fairgoers. These clothes, pity for these onlookers, cover their pale bodies from the sun and the wind. We're ordered to remove this clothing, pay to get in, and as they always wear, touched by the reaches of civilization. It's worth simple ways, people. Did in athletic matches arranged by the authorities. Strength, skills. You know, tribesmen and people from other lands.

It's August, and it means it's going to be a very special month in Spain, in Ibiza, because every Monday night you can find me at Universe in Ibiza. It's an amazing club, and I'm very excited to play there every Monday to experiment with my sound, my special sunrise sets, starting at 2:30 in the morning and go all the way till the sun comes up. It will be a very special experience, so I hope to see you there. And this week, in Prismatic by Tiësto, I'm going to give you a taste of what you can expect over there. We started off with York, Reaches of Civilization, the track where it all started for with me when I started the series In Search of Sunrise. And this is Taxi Girl, I Glow.

Chris Manick in the mix with Tiesto in Colab Arredondo. Echo Sax Finale. Before that, Edward Maja, Stereo Love in the Icewax Show edit. My track together with Olivia, Sebastian and Lee, Don't Lose Your Head, and Camel Fat and Full Coder, Unique Moments. And as this is a special episode of Prismatic, I have a special surprise for you as well. To celebrate my residency at Universe, you have now the chance to win a meet and greet with me at one of my shows. So if you're in Ibiza on Monday in August, you want to come to the show, let me know. All my socials. At Tiesto, you can find all the details there. All the way to music, this is Paul Oakenfold, Southern Sun.

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And we're picking up the pace with Kiki, 5 a.m.

That was Nico with Some Love. Before that, another song of Kiki, Going Existential in the Wave. Lauter and Deckers, Los Retratos, and Bodea and Brian Kearney, Ready to Fly. All great tunes in the mix in Prismatic by Tiësto. The hour flew by. There's only one more track I have left for you. So I hope to see you in August in Ibiza. We're closing out with DJ Dings and Tim Rouse. Streamline.

know where people play games with the night. God, it was too hot to sleep. I followed the sound of a jukebox coming from up the levee. All of a sudden I could hear somebody whistling from right behind me.

0: G'day everybody and welcome to the last It's My Country Now and Then show for 2020. My name's Pete Matthewman and on this week's show it is the last 15 songs of It's My Country Now and Then's top 30 songs for 2020. Let's have a look back at songs 30 to 16. At number 30, Emerald Butler with Stars, Bars, Cars and Guitars.
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0: At number 26, Jesse Gardner with What You Mean to Me. Your love. At number 25, Sons of the Palomino with William Whalen, Hagen and Jones, and Johnny Cash.
1: Everybody's talking about William Whalen, Hagen and Jones, and Johnny Cash. Everybody's walking around this town saying country music's where it's at.
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0: At number 18, it's Tim McGraw with Hard to Stay Mad At.
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0: At number 17, it's Hurricane Fall featuring the Crawford Brothers with Aftertaste.
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0: At number 16, it's the Davison Brothers Band with Dark as a Dungeon.
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0: Now that that's out of the way, let's get into songs 15 to 1. And coming in at number 15 is Aussie Travis Collins with Rainy Day.

If you would like to contact It's My Country, head over to itsmycountry.online or find us on Facebook, It's My Country.

That was the number 13 song on It's My Country Now and Then's top 30 for 2020, and Tyler Braden with Love Is a Dead End Road. And before that, number 14, Morgan Wallen with More Than My Hometown. All right, coming in at number 12 is another Aussie, Catherine Britt, with I Am a Country Song.

Australia's next big thing. In at number 10, Cora Norton featuring Travis Collins with Lay Down and Die. And before that, the band I think is the find of the year, the Prairie States from Canada with Every Little Town, coming in at number 11. Now number 9 is Scott Holston with Hillbilly Love.

Well, the eagle don't back down, he don't conform. He just shifts his wings and flies above the storm, undeterred as he goes about his day. He's a symbol of pride and integrity, and he's been one hell of an inspiration to me. I believe that old bird's soul helps me along my way. But this thought keeps on burning in my brain.

Canadian Casper McWade coming in at number 7 with The Eagle, and a very touching song from Luke Bryan, Build Me a Daddy, at number 8. Now what I want you to do is head over to your stereo and turn it up, because in at number 6 is Hot Country Nights featuring Travis Tritt with Pick Her Up.

Oh, I love that song, and it didn't make it all the way to number one. Comes in at number four, that's Chris Bandy with Would Have Loved To. And before that, we had the top-ranked Aussie in the top 30 songs of 2020, Melody Moko at number five with Like Hank Wood. Okay, on to the top three, and this is a new voice for me in 2020, and what a voice it is. Dave Fenley with Grandpa at number three.

That was the number two song on the It's My Country Now and Then Top 30 for 2020. Elvy Shane with My Boy. Okay, all that's left is the number one. But before we play it, I would like to thank you all for tuning in to It's My Country Now and Then in 2020 and hope that you can join me same time, same place in 2021. Now, for the number one song on the IMC Now and Then Top 30. And it's a very appropriate song for the year we've had in 2020. It's been a crap year for everyone. But thank God we still have country music and especially this guy. Number one, it's Luke Combs with 6 Feet Apart. I'll catch you next week.

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0: 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The Beatles, I'll Get You. 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

You know, I'm no different from anybody else. I start each day and end each night. But it gets really lonely when you're by yourself. Now where is love? And who is love? I gotta know.

0: ABC Oldies, that is a two-sided hit. I believe, of course, number one for 7 weeks. And, of course, the other side, the Monkees, I'm Not Your Stepping Stone. J.P. McCartney playing the best of the 60s, 70s, and more. Got some bubblegum music for you from the Ohio Express. It was 1977 in August that we lost the King. Don't Cry Daddy from Elvis on the way on ABC Oldies.
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4: Spaghetti marches on. 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Not too long ago, among spaghetti lovers, heart-rending scenes like these were common. Affected were people of all ages, in all walks of life. But then, science found a breakthrough.
5: Uh-oh, SpaghettiOs.
4: Franco American SpaghettiO. 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
1: 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With 18, count them, 18 tasty little meatballs. And with little sliced Franks. 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
0: Franco American SpaghettiOs.
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0: The Oldies, Beatles, Across the Universe. That was from the World Wildlife Fund album. It was a charity album. The Beatles sent it to them. And they actually sped it up on that album. And if you notice where the girls were in the background going, nothing's going to change my world, Paul decided last minute to bring two girls in from outside on the street to add that to the record. More great Oldies on the way, Peaches and Herb, Rare Earth, and a Holly song. It was a top 10 in Britain, never charted in America, from 1965 on ABC Oldies.
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0: ABC Oldies, the man of a thousand voices, Tony Burrows, and Give Me That Thing with the Pipkins. 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

0: Casey Oldies, that's Al Stewart. 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

0: ABC oldies from Help, the Beatles, You're Gonna Lose That Girl, J.P. McCartney. They recently closed the road in front of Abbey Road so they could do some filming. They're starting to work on those four biopics that are coming out in the next year or so. And they reached an agreement with Universal Music so they could have Beatles songs actually in the movie. Classic Countdown's next here on ABC Oldies.
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0: The oldies, the late Glen Campbell, Rhinestone Cowboy, number 3 on the Classic Countdown. We're counting down the biggest hits of 1975.
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0: Falling from 1 to 2, Falling in Love. 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

0: ABC oldies, J.P. McCartney. In 1975, disco started to come around. Time for the number one spot, the number one song, the top of the pop, the cream of the crop.
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0: ABC Oldies, the best of the 60s, 70s, and more. Duke Fakir, and of course, Levi Stubbs, the Four Tops. A few years ago, my daughter and my granddaughter got to go to a college football bowl game for a band trip. Got to meet the Four Tops and Duke Fakir. Pretty cool. 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McCartney, stay close. 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
2: This week's Record of the Week comes from the latest signing to Anjuna Beats, who've caused a storm at EDC with their first outing, Brazil. The pair want to celebrate the emotional connections art can bring, and I've been rather charmed by this one in particular. Keep an eye on

new music from Elka Klein out on his Days Like Nights label. That was Hold On. For those of you joining us on the factory floors this autumn as part of the Anjuna Beats Warehouse Tour, keep an eye out for lineups dropping in the coming days. Liverpool is already announced with Ferry Corsten back-to-back with Marsh, Amy Wiles, Closet and Jay Ribbon joining us for that one, with Bristol and Birmingham lineups coming in the next few days. Head to the Above and Beyond website for ticket links on those. Over to our friends in Germany, Kaio and Albert now, teaming up with Hello Machines. This is One Last Time.

Spencer Brown, Storm Chasing. Monica from Anjuna Family Toronto wants to shout out Millie, Abdullah, Steve, Eric and Mariam for travelling to Velt Music Festival this last weekend to see Above and Beyond. She says she can't wait to do it all again at ABGT 700. Nick from Chicago says, I tragically lost one of my best friends on July 16th. Our first big weekend together after meeting was ABGT 600. I was so thrilled to make a friend who loved A&B like I did. I would love it if you would give a shout out to Justin. I know he will always be dancing in the stars at future Anjuna shows. He'll always

proper club moment, courtesy of Grum there, alongside his fellow Scott Big Gal. That was Mega Bertha, brand new on Deep State. You'll be able to catch Grum at the Gorge in just over a month's time as part of our ABGT 700 celebrations, playing a live set on the Saturday afternoon and a back-to-back with Jay Ribbon on the Friday. A host of extracurricular activities are being announced in the next couple of weeks, including after parties with some familiar faces and wellness activities. So keep an eye on our socials for all the info on those. Here's another artist joining us at the Gorge, Because of Art, whose self-titled album is set for release in the autumn.

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1: It's the first show of the month, which means we look even further ahead to new music coming soon on Anjuna. We set the table tonight with a collaboration featuring one of dance music's legends before a second course, courtesy of an artist on a hot streak of late. 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This is the AB.

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0: Every week, we invite you to join in the discussion on the show over on our Discord server, where you can vote for your favourite tune from the show. Taking the top spot this week is the new single from Ronski Speed.

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Tin Liquor getting trancy there, teaming up with Hellsuit on Edge of Forever. Up next, it's our pleasure to welcome back an artist who was omnipresent in the Anjuna family in the early 2010s. Colin Fisher made a name for himself with slow-burning progressive hits like Captivated, Downshift and the Time Machine EP, as well as remixes for Andane, Velveteen and Chicane. Over the last decade, his creative journey has seen him soundtrack some of the biggest video game trailers in the world.

wave. Marie from London is wishing a massive happy 40th to her partner Aaron on 8th of August. Becca and Ian in Poole say we got married last week and your song We're All We Need formed part of our vows. Can't wait to see you in Bristol in October. More Elka Klein for you now, this time alongside Buddha Kid and Nathan Nicholson. This is Another Life.

Paul Thomas remix of MOS's new single on UV Records, Skywalkers. And Chris and Dix in Southern Illinois are sending a shout out to Elise and Mike in Chicagoland, USA on his 60th birthday. Happy birthday. Here's the flashback.

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0: Welcome. Making his debut on the show this week is an artist that's not only turning heads in the Anjuna world, but dance floors worldwide. Yuval Pinto, aka UV, is emerging as the club star of the Anjuna Deep Explorations roster, with his tracks working their way into the sets of Solomon, Camel Fat and Damien Lazarus, to name but a few. His mix tonight features a host of exclusives, including a collaboration with Ken, a remix of Heirloom's Oh Don't Tell, and a track you'll probably recognise from Us. For the next 30 minutes, you're in the mix with UV.

huge thanks to UV for tonight's guest mix. Keep an eye on the Anjuna Deep 2026 playlist, where plenty of those tracks will be dropping soon. You'll also find the Anjuna Beats 2026 playlist close by. 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I'll be back, same time, same place next week with a guest mix from Esteva and news on a certain album that turned 15 years old this year. Until then, thanks for listening. Look after each other. Bye-bye.

sing it, children. Yes, that's right. The kids know the truth. Yes, the little kids. I love their sweet voices, and I love their natural born right-heartedness. I wonder, other than time itself, have I lost anything more impactful upon my journey than my innocence? Wow. My. Hi there, my dear visionary oldies musical pilgrims. Thanks for joining us once again. Your host, Billy Camino here, and I was just smiling to myself. As a child, I remember first learning certain mantras, the stuff of mystifying adult wisdom, such as fight nice in front of visitors, yeah, or don't run with scissors. Try this one, don't use your vinyl records as frisbees or they'll sound all scratchy. Yes, case in point right here, everything is beautiful. But Team Camino leaves no song behind, and hey, that is actually another important saying. Okay, my friends, I digress. Let's look, as it were, at next level philosophy. To paraphrase Ray Stevens and or scripture, there is none so blind as he who will not see. Welcome to our Camino concept titled, Believing.

0: That's the piano man himself, Billy Joel, with the one and only Ray Charles. Great track. I'd love to see an entire album of those Hall of Famers immediately. They were preceded by the biggest hit of Paul McCartney's post-Beatles career. Yes, in 1982, Sir Paul and musical genius Stevie Wonder spent 7 weeks at the top of the Billboard charts with Ebony and Ivory. The world-class duet was produced by the legendary George Martin. Man, what lottery did old Billy C win, huh? Our blue sheet features more from both Stevie Wonder and Ray Charles. Can't wait, but first grab a hold of something. Here we go with the spectacular Blind Boys of Alabama.
1: And now for all of you youngsters who have been, you've been very, very good tonight. I'm very proud of you. And you've been very, very, very, very, very, very, very, very, very, very, very, very, very, very, very good tonight. I'm very proud of you. Here are...
2: I'm going to sing this song for you tonight. Something got a hold of me. Ha ha.

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Your host, Billy Camino, at your service. Thank you, Camino Nation loyal listeners, for joining us from North America and Europe, as well as everywhere in between. It is a joy to humbly share the way with you by sharing the passion of our mostly eclectic oldies music. And to our affiliated internet radio station network, thanks for inviting us and thanks for exciting us. Partnering with you enriches our 21st century journeys. My dear musical pilgrims, we are coming to you directly from Studio Camino of the singularly unique Casa Linda, located in Arizona's Valley of the Sun. But remember, we always remain 100% true to our concept. Today's concept is titled,

Love the talent in this concept, Ronnie Millsap right there, and he was preceded by the extraordinary Helen Reddy. By the way, Mr. Millsap will return later in a duet with the gambler himself, Kenny Rogers. That will go out by request to Conrad from Farnsworth Glen, which is all the way up there in England's Bournemouth by the Sea. Bournemouth, that's J.R.R. Tolkien country. Isn't it? Yeah, baby. Yes, and yes, thanks for dialing in with us, Connie, via Vulcan Sounds Radio. That's a biggie. Susan, the Vulcan lady, sets all internet radio industry standards. Believe it or not. Anyhow, my friends, listen up for other cool duets. We'll have Tony Bennett with Stevie Wonder and also Willie Nelson with Ray Charles. Not sure who else, but Jose Feliciano is at the airport and Terry Gibbs is up on a mountaintop. Here's another fantastic duet right now. It's the amazing Whitney Houston, also teaming up with Stevie. Here we go.

Welly, well, our concept is titled Believing is Seeing, and I believe Terry Gibbs just slipped one in on us way ahead of schedule. And why not? Somebody's Knocking was her debut single in 1981, and it soared to number 2 in Canada and was number 3 all over the U.S. Billboard charts. With her Hall of Fame Nashville career, the rest, as they say, is history. Okay, our halftime break is racing towards us. I couldn't be more excited, I'm telling you. A quick glance at our blue sheet, I mean, like, wow. Among others, Michael Jackson, Barbara Streisand, and Jimmy Cliff from the 1993 movie Cool Runnings. Remember that one? Starring John Candy and Leon Robinson, it was an inspiring and poignant comedy about the 1988 Jamaican bobsled team at the Calgary Winter Olympics. And don't be surprised if we have not only Cher, but also the King himself. The King lives. Thank you. Thank you very much.

Hi, everyone. This is Stephanie. Your host, Billy Camino, features a different theme on every program. 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By the way, stay alert. He often slips in a curious novelty item just to see if we're paying attention. Thank you, and buen camino.

0: 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Welcome back to the second half of the Camino Concept. 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
1: Aha, Lindy Lou, there you are, my beautiful sweetie. So glad to have you at the con with me. I'll get with our musical pilgrims here momentarily, but first, I believe, yes, I do, I believe, you have a special message to share.
0: Thank you. We have a message of heartfelt appreciation from Team Camino. Our thanks, respect, and daily prayer intentions go out to our nation's military personnel and our veterans and all of your families. We extend the same to the first responders and volunteers of our communities, as well as our educators, teachers, and coaches. You are a gift to our freedom and our quality of life. And of course, we indeed include all the same critical personnel of our treasured allies around the world and throughout our history. Thank you, De Caloras and Buen Camino.

Thank you. Thank you, my friends. I appreciate the applause, but I must defer to Barbara and Ray, truly. Yes, your host, Billy Camino, here with our concept title, Believing is Seeing. Just kidding, of course, about the applause, kinda. But, you know, these names, Barbara and Ray, and also Elvis and Cher. Who else? You ever notice how certain artists, I mean, like, their first name is all we need. They define the name. Our show today is replete with such. Whitney, Willie, and Helen. Yes, couple more. How about, well, Michael and Stevie. And, okay, here's another. Wait for it. Duke.

Make no mistake, we just received a direct text from Blanche. It includes quite a spirited gang in the attached so-called selfie. Let's see, she does photography in northern Scotland near the Sinclair Square area, and while shooting wedding packages at the Albster Tuxedo Shop, they've heard most of our concept today. That's cool. Shaky Radio is their fave. Well, naturally, Shaky, that's a world-class internet station right there. An industry icon on the innovation vanguard, actually. But my, Blanche is somewhat pointed and impatient. Quote, ahoy, Billy C., you promised Jose Feliciano. All the toffs here are stretching to foist a point. Step lively now and dedicate it to young Oakley, the bright laud. End quote. Soon as I can interpret any portion of that, I'll devise a clever response. Until then, we have Jose. Aha! Another famous first name artist, see? Yes, Mr. Feliciano is locked and loaded for the fourth quarter, but okay, dear-hearted Blanchevere, I'll spin one immediately, but it's not exactly in season. Enjoy, Oakley, me foine lord, enjoy. You know, don't often see a live keg in wedding stores. Yeah, what county is that there? Spirited Toffs, no less. No, well.

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I'm not sure what's ahead for us, but it'll be interesting to find out. One thing is certain, however, rolling out the barrel is always in season. Yeah, baby. Check you in the fourth quarter.

Yeah, yes, sir. I told you we had Jose primed to kick off the final quadricator. You know, here I thought old Billy C was the only airport living soccer ball. Oh, well, our Camino concept is titled Believing is Seeing. Come on, Terry Gibbs. Let's give him something unbelievably awesome to believe.

my brother Ray Charles. I've said it before, I can never get enough of the genius from Albany, Georgia. We're double shotting, my dear sunshining music

Dear-hearted internet radio oldies music pilgrims of Camino Nation, your host Billy Camino here signing off from our concept titled Believing is Seeing. Thank you, Alabama Blind Boys, for that tribute honoring old Luke the Drifter himself. Yes, Hank Williams remains one of the most prolific lyricists and musical influences in history. Seeing real life, real people, and real struggles was his gift and his burden. Hard to believe, as it were, that we lost Hank at age 29. In 1852, from Couvray, France, we lost Louis Braille at age 43. This celebrated cellist, musician, teacher, and brilliant intellectual individually inspired and improved the quality of life for visually challenged souls worldwide. Team Camino honors Monsieur Braille by dedicating this concept to all who emulate him by sharing their courage, perseverance, faith, leadership, and inner visions. Some may need to research this, but I am leaving you with Coolio featuring 40 Thieves. If point of view is key to relationships, I'm enriched by Mr. Coolio's. Buen Camino, my friends. Thanks for sharing the way.